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conga, conga, conga, conga, conga, conga, conga, conga, conga, conga, conga, conga, conga, conga, conga, conga, conga, conga, conga, conga, conga, conga, conga, conga, conga, conga, conga, conga, conga, conga, conga, conga, conga, conga, conga, conga, conga, conga, conga, conga, conga, conga, conga, conga

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It was written especially for me. It's titled Strange Fruit. 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

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Prevalent ethnic rebels, the revolution of melanin.

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1: I had to fall way before I got it right.

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0: Oh, great track.
1: Oh, mate, love it. Quality. Listen. Pure quality, bruv.
0: Bruv, what's your name again?
1: What? What's up, son?
0: What's your name?
1: Lee, what's up, son?
0: No, not you, bruv. What? The girl on the
1: Fergie, track. My bad, bruv. I start again. I thought you said, what's my name? Why'd you say that's my
0: not name? Your name, geezer. The fuck, the girl on the track, mate.
1: Shut up.
0: Blinding son.
1: It's quality.
0: Listen, how's it going?
1: London.
0: No, it's not like that, mate. The flow's better than that.
1: What?
0: London. That's the one,
1: what,
0: bruv.
1: What, London?
0: No, bro. London.
1: London.

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Strictly club material in my ear.

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1: I said, wanna see them motherfucking
0: hands. 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

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I talked about being a mama, having kids someday. Maybe two boys, a girl, I'll probably name her Sydney. Thinking back on the plans we made. The looks across the room we trade. Holding hands on the long car rides we take. I had your back, you had mine, all the jokes we say. I love to laugh with you, you were never my mistake. A blessing. Your communication was so impressive. I learned so much, you were like my second adolescence. We grew with each other till we grew apart. My heart crying at the thought of memories I utter. Cause whenever, wherever, you were always there for me. And for that, I always love you.

0: 1780, St. Paul's Cathedral. '57, Victoria in Albert's Museum. $4.6 million objects that span a period of 5,000 years.
1: Where they get all the money?
0: 1858, Big Ben.
1: Where they get all the money? The money, the money.
0: 6. Tower of London, falling down. Democracy. Falling down. Empires falling down. Who helped build the country? Who's getting deported? Who's without citizenship? '1669, the crown jewels.
1: Where are they getting all the money?
0: I wonder where they get all the money. I wonder where they get all the money.
1: All the money.
0: Who paid it back? Who burned it? How long did it burn?
1: Who had to breathe in the smoke? Who had to chase the smoke away? Who was the alarm? Who's still burning?
0: Was it before or after the Palace of Westminster?
1: So many handshakes. So many contracts.
0: Church, a place of worship since 1614 in the House of Common Evil.
1: Where they get all the money?
0: Diamond Jubilee.
1: Where they get all the money?
0: 1753, British Museum.
1: 8 million items.
0: 8 million objects. They heard about the kingdoms of gold. About the books of mathematics, philosophy, and rituals.
2: That's how it begins.

0: ain't got no money, then shut the fuck up. 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
1: I never seen a hate as great as jealousy. There's never enough to make up.

0: What is this big idea?
1: And isn't love important?
2: There's so much you can learn in the universe.
3: That kind of ties things up, doesn't it?
0: Has this ever happened to you?

struck with its spirit, me not out of one who struck with its spirit, me not out of one who struck with its spirit, me not out of one who struck with its spirit, me not out of one who struck with its spirit, me not out of one who struck with its spirit, me not out of one who struck with its spirit, me not out of one who struck with its spirit, me not out of one who struck.

0: Hello.
1: Hello. What do you want?
2: What do you want?
1: Just rule. Have it.
3: Can we come up and have a look? Of course not. You are English type, sir.

0: 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Did you say?
1: I fart in your general direction. Your mother was a hamster, and your father smelt of elderberry.
2: Your attitude is

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0: indépendante,
1: locale,
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You've never heard of Chaka Khan? What are they teaching you in school?

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All right, and we got a new hit single for yous, too. I hope you enjoy it. All right, this first one we're gonna play for you is called Brass Knuckles. Gonna pop you in the mouth, baby. 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